I don't know what's more British. These four cans of smooth floor that I've got right in front of my face right now, or the four tracks of pure British joy that are about to hit your heels. Enjoy, lads.

socialize and be wise. 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

of hearing. This is all in my head. I'm tired of hearing it's my fault for being who I am. I'm tired of seeing women pushed to the side, treated like co-rags while men talk importantly. I'm tired of this dialogue that never goes anywhere, because you're too busy talking to hear what I have to say. When I hear a sexist comment, I will say fuck you for all of the anger I feel every day. Oh, I'm sorry.

I don't know what's more British. These four cans of smooth floor that I've got right in front of my face right now, or the four tracks of pure British joy that are about to hit your ears. Enjoy, lads.

The lightning struck the cloud and the rain poured down heavy and darkness prevailed. But a light shone in the distance, so bright, engulfed all that was dark. Yet the thunder clapped and the world stood still, for it stood still in wait for the beginning, a new world. A look over the horizon, a flash of headlights. It was Arthur, clutching Excalibur, and he had driving a juggernaut, laden with brune, scotch, lager, and plenty of tabs, laden with gifts for the newborn kings, another box set for Ian, shares MacDonald's for Righty, a new cock for Cranny. And what'd you give Nobby for the man who's gotten everything? So forth he went riding on into oblivion, kicking ass, playing oi, and shouting, oi, oi, having a laugh.

summer of 1996. We were in Derry, New Hampshire at 7 p.m., riding as fast as we could to Chris's house. Chris's broad had giant tits for her age. She was also the first person I ever knew who owned a Tupac t-shirt. New England at 7

summer in 1996 was the first. It was a little different than that feeling I would get when my mom would have too much to drink and I would have to help her up the stairs in second grade, but it was kind of close. It was also different than the feeling I got when I gave Anna, a girl that I had a crush on in fifth grade, earrings, and she just flushed them down the fucking toilet with her friends. But it was also close. It was a feeling that maybe worse.

begun. The train was already moving and there was no more stopping it. At that moment, it was out of my control. The last time I felt this feeling was when I got a call that the kid from last night still hasn't woken up and his girlfriend knew it was me. I wonder if Ryan remembers this as well as I do. I wonder if Chris remembers this as well as I do. I wonder if they're all still alive. I wonder if that kid's still alive and his girlfriend.